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2: 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Edinburgh's

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5: Good morning, just back at 6am. My name's Sam Hicks. How are you doing? Back from a wee break. I'll tell you all about it shortly. We're going to kick off this morning with a bit of Madge for you.

0: Mark Bone, T-Rex, Hot Love on H2 Breakfast this morning. How are you doing? 6:05. This is a show brought to you by our friends at Cartmore Building Supplies. And it's going to be, well, it's going to be a not bad day, I think. Veronica's going to be here in 10 minutes or so. She will give us the lowdown. And I'll let you know what was up to at the weekend. Sometimes it was just like a bat out of hell.
1: The sun's screaming and the fires are howling way down in the valley tonight.

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0: band Feel Goodbye Virginia on Edge to Breakfast, 20 past six. How are you doing this morning? It's a Tuesday morning. I'm well, actually, because I had a wee time in Paris, and so that was a few days there. But I'm a wee bit fraught with the journey home from Charles de Gaulle Airport. I'll tell you about that shortly. And no doubt you'll see on the social media feeds and maybe even the press, actually, what was going on there. Not so good, but we'll get to it. We'll get to it. Lining up you two for you very shortly, right after the weather, brought to you by Muirhall Energy. Here comes our Veronica Walker.
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6: Hello, my darlings. This is Veronica with your H2 weather update for Edinburgh, brought to you by Muirhall Energy. Sunny intervals and light winds today. Temperature highs of 16 degrees across the city today.

0: Shirley Manson and Garbage, Super Vixen on Edge to Breakfast. Right then, we've got some Human League, Womack and Womack, The Killers, and even Christina Aguilera and some friends coming up for you later on this hour. Next, it's The Edge Edit. Let's find out what you can get up to when you go out and about this evening.
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0: Tonight's mashup musical Annie opens at the Playhouse, while Dan Bejar plays the Voodoo Rooms and Scottish singer-songwriter Pat Hamilton hits Sneaky Peaks. On Friday, you can catch Susan Kalman at the ICC or the Scottish National Jazz Orchestra. They'll be celebrating the music of John Coltrane at the Queen's Hall, all before multi-Grammy Award winner Jacob Collie takes over the Queen's Hall on Sunday. Looking ahead to next, we've got some Queen's Roger Taylor. He's going to be playing the Usher Hall on Tuesday, and plus a date for your diary. Legally Blonde will be hitting the Playhouse on Tuesday, September the 29th. And if you're going to get about town, get there by taxi, download the Keys Cabs app and use the code EDGE5 to get £5 off your next ride when you're booking and paying through the Keys Cabs app. Find out more at keyscabs.co.uk. And remember, let us know what you're up to. 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

0: Womack and Womack, Teardrops on Edge 2 Breakfast. And there was a lot of teardrops yesterday, let me tell you, people actually crying coming through passport control. As you leave the EEC these days, you've got to go through some extra passport control in Europe, and the French, particularly for the gates that we were at anyway, Charles de Gaulle Airport, they did not get that right. Oh my goodness, what an absolute farce. Anarchy was breaking out, fights were starting to break out, they weren't managing the people particularly well, the flights were all late, people were missing flights. We spent about 45 minutes to an hour coming through security, as you can do sometimes, which we did, and then another further 2.5 hours coming through passport control to leave the EEC. None of the automated barriers were working particularly well, but we're all getting manually checked. And we're talking about 5 or 6 plane loads of people with 2 people manually checking their passports. Outrageous. Outrageous. We might come back to this later on, if I feel like it, and I probably will. The Killers, they're coming up shortly for you. Good morning.
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0: Zootons, Valerie. Zootons sounds a bit like Zurg, doesn't it? Really, well, I think so. Anyway, we were at Disneyland Paris over the weekend, and myself and Louise spent some time in Paris itself. And one of the toys, I have to say, that we Max got back was Zurg from Toy Story. I wasn't aware that he was, in fact, Buzz Lightyear's father.
1: Where's all my soul, sisters? Let me hear

0: Little Mix, shout out to my ex on NCT Breakfast this morning. It's almost 7 a.m. We've got the Clash on the way for you. Yes, a very good morning to you.
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0: 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Tuesday morning, bit of a mixed bag weather-wise, but Veronica will be here in 20.
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1: Expect the usual Tuesday morning slowdowns on the city bypass this morning, particularly westbound Gilmerton, Sheriffold, Draghorn. Tailbacks are building eastbound already on the M8 approaching Hermiston Gate, and at Newbridge Junction into the city centre. Queensferry Road and the Ferry Road are going to get a wee bit heavier now, with delays expanding as the morning. Well, that's going to pick up, isn't it? Falkirk traffic is building around the M9 Junction 5, that's at Cadgers Bray, and also tailing back towards Grangemouth, the Errolsgate roundabout, some roadworks still there. A9 through Camlin, that's seen a wee bit bumper to bumper commuters heading into Falkirk Town Centre right now, and slow movement at the West Bridge Street and Rosebank roundabouts. In Stirling, the M9 Junction 9 at Pernhall is queuing on the slip roads already, and heading south into town, you should expect heavy delays along the Causeway Head Road, and that's crossing Stirling Bridge alongside usual snarl ups, that's at St Ninians and Craig's roundabout. Drive carefully for the rest of the morning, stay tuned for updates, get in touch with us via the Edge Player app. Let us know what you're getting on in your area, and we'll share it with our Edge 2 friends. The police play next.
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0: It's Two Breakfast Ham Sandwiches. That's Brooke Combe in Brolassie. And that Love Was Made of Stone. Well, I think it was yesterday, that's for sure, outside the Louvre. Fabulous place, really. And it was nice and sunny, very warm, something like 26 degrees in Paris yesterday, very still, very, very warm. And I tried to do something that I shouldn't have, and I had an argument with a very large block of concrete. Oh, still hurting. I'll get back to you shortly on that, though. Brian Adams is on the way right after the weather, brought to you by Muir Hall Energy. Here comes Veronica Walker.
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8: Hello, my darlings. This is Veronica Video H2 weather update for Edinburgh, brought to you by Muir Hall Energy. It will be a mixture of cloud and light winds today and sunny spells. Expect some showers when you are out and about. Temperature highs of 16 degrees across the

0: Expect the usual Tuesday morning slowdowns on the city bypass this morning, particularly westbound Gilmerton, Sheriffold, Draghorn. Tailbacks are building eastbound already on the M8 approaching Hermiston Gate, and at the Newbridge Junction into the city centre. Quincy Road and the Ferry Road are getting a wee bit heavier now, but delays expanding as the morning. Well, that's going to pick up, isn't it? Falkirk traffic is building around the M9 Junction 5, that's at Cadgers Bray, and also tailing back towards Grangemouth at Errolsgate Roundabout. Some roadwork still there. A9 through Camlin, that's seen a wee bit bumper to bumper commuters heading into Falkirk Town Centre right now, and slow movement at the West Bridge Street and Rosebank roundabouts. In Stirling, the M9 Junction 9 at Pernhall is queuing on the slip roads already, and heading south into town, you should expect heavy delays along the Causeway Head Road, and that's crossing Stirling Bridge alongside usual snarl-ups, that's at St Ninian's and Craig's roundabout. Drive carefully for the rest of the morning, stay tuned for updates, get in touch with us via the Edge Player app. Let us know what you're getting on in your area, and we'll share it with our Edge 2 friends. Stereophonics play next.
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0: Kelly Johnson's Telephonics. Have a nice day on Edge 2 Breakfast, just about at 7:30. It's the show brought to you by our friends at Cartmore Building Supplies. Going to have some Bruce Springsteen on the way for you very shortly, right after the Edge Edit. 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
0: Tonight's mashup musical Annie opens at the Playhouse, while Dan Bejar plays the Voodoo Rooms and Scottish singer-songwriter Pat Hamilton hits Sneaky Pete's. On Friday, you can catch Susan Kalman at the ICC or the Scottish National Jazz Orchestra. They'll be celebrating the music of John Coltrane at the Queen's Hall, all before multi-Grammy Award winner Jacob Collier takes over the Queen's Hall on Sunday. Looking ahead to next week, we've got some Queen's Roger Taylor. He's going to be playing the Usher Hall on Tuesday, plus a date for your diary. Legally Blonde will be hitting the Playhouse on Tuesday, September the 29th. And if you're going to get about town, get there by taxi, download the Keys Cabs app and use the code EDGE5 to get £5 off your next ride when you're booking and paying through the Keys Cabs app. Find out more at keyscabs.co.uk. 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

0: Bruce Springsteen, the Boss, Human Touch. Sean Ed's New Breakfast this morning. It's 20 to 8. And Human Touch, that was missing in Paris yesterday. You know how things always come in threes? I'm going to explain what the three things were to you very shortly. Right after we hear some Queen and Blur coming shortly.
1: Ed's New Breakfast
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Freddie Mercury, Queen, Somebody to Love on Edge to Breakfast. Yeah, I needed some love yesterday and just outside the Louvre. You know how things always happen in threes? Well, the first of those three things, not disasters, but the first of these things that happened yesterday, I tried to jump onto this concrete block to do one of these ridiculous pictures where my finger was on top of the Louvre pyramid. It was a very hot day. I looked at the block and I kind of almost, I measured it almost. Thought, yeah, no bother, I can manage that. But I didn't, and my foot slipped and I fell crashing to the floor. Not before I hit the concrete block, it scraped my leg, bashed it really badly in my shin. Yes, I want some sympathy, please. And I'm still left with a really sore leg today, but we'll go on to two and three very shortly because we took the underground a couple of times. Well, I did. And left Louise on the platform. Oh.

0: Seahorses Love is the Law, which is on H2 Breakfast this morning. How are you doing? Thanks for joining us. Decided to tell you about the second of the disasters that happened yesterday. You know, we took trains, undergrounds, all sorts of bits and pieces to get round about Paris. It's a big place, actually. And one of the times I was on a train platform and the doors hadn't started closing yet. I heard a wee beeping, but I jumped on, turned round to kind of grab Louise's hand to make sure she got on the train, but she didn't manage it. No. She stood there on the platform looking at me. What happened next? Well, we'll tell you shortly. Primal Screams on the way for you. Good morning.
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0: Very good morning to you. It's just the back of 8 a.m. on this Tuesday. 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
0: But we're kicking off this hour with Primal Scream, which is what Louise was doing when I left her on the platform. So

0: 2.
1: Seeing heavy peak hour congestion across the capital this morning at A720 City Bypass, crawling westbound between Gilmerton, Sherifol and Dreghorn. Some stop start queues on the M8 approaching Hermiston Gate, and commuters heading towards the city centre. You've got major slowdowns there along the Queensferry Road, at Ferry Road and Glasgow Road past the airport. At Falkirk, peak morning queues at the maximum, M9 Junction 5, Cadgers Bray, tailback stretching. Well, then towards Greensmouth as well as heading into Falkirk at the Earls Gate roundabout. Some roadworks still appearing there. A9 through Calman, bumper to bumper now heading into town. And through in Stirling, M9 Junction 9 at Pernhall is under heavy pressure as the M80 and A91 traffic backs up onto the main carriageways. Tailbacks remain crossing the River Forth. That's at the Causeway Road heading south. And alongside congestion at St Ninian's roundabout and Craig's roundabout into the city centre. Leave extra time for your journey today. 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

0: Rolling Stones and the Stars, Edge 2 Breakfast at 20 past 8 already. How are you doing this morning? Right, I was telling you about Louise. I left her on the platform by accident. Station yesterday, underground station. I moved all the way to, through, I can't remember the name of the stop, but I think it was just down from the Louvre, actually, where we're going to, where we're going to a place where you got hot chocolate, very famous. I'll come back to that in a minute. And, well, Louise got the next train. I stayed exactly where I was, because two people, when you split up, one has to stay still. That's the thing. She got off at the stop that we remembered she was supposed to get off at. We were reunited, and I didn't get a black eye, so I was very happy about that one. There's something else that I said they come in threes. One other disaster did happen, and we'll cross that bridge in a wee while. Hall & Oates on the way for you right after the weather, brought to you by Muir Hall Energy. Here comes Veronica Walker.
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7: Hello, my darlings. This is Veronica with your H2 weather update for Edinburgh, brought to you by Muir Hall Energy. Sunny intervals and light winds today. Temperature highs of 16 degrees across the city today.

0: 2.
1: Seeing heavy peak hour congestion across the capital this morning at A720 City Bypass, crawling westbound between Gilmerton, Sherifold and Dreghorn. Some stop start queues on the M8 approaching Hermiston Gate, and commuters heading towards the city centre. You've got major slowdowns there along the Queensferry Road, at Bury Road and Glasgow Road past the airport. And Falkirk peak morning queues at the maximum, M9 Junction 5, Cadgers Bray, tailback stretching. Well then, towards Greensmouth as well as heading into Falkirk at the Earlsgate roundabout. Some roadworks still appearing there. A9 through Calman, bumper to bumper now heading into town, and through in Stirling, M9 Junction 9 at Pernhall is under heavy pressure as the M80 and A91 traffic backs up onto the main carriageways. Tailbacks remain crossing the River Forth, that's at the Causeway Road heading south, and alongside congestion at St Ninian's roundabout and Craig's roundabout into the city centre. Leave extra time for your journey today. 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

0: The very bittersweet symphony, 8:35 on H2 Breakfast this morning. It was bittersweet when eventually we got home last night. There was a third thing that happened. Things happen in threes, don't they? That's what my mum always said. And the third one was quite a ruckus, actually, and it lasted for quite a few hours at Charles de Gaulle Airport. We'll get back to that shortly. You may well have already seen some videos in social media about it. However, yeah, we'll get to it. Paul McCartney and Wings going to be here right after the Edge Edit. Let's find out what you can get up to if you're out and about.
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0: Tonight, Smash Up musical Annie opens at the Playhouse, while Dan Bejar plays the Voodoo Rooms and Scottish singer-songwriter Pat Hamilton hits Sneaky Pete's. On Friday, you can catch Susan Kalman at the ICC or the Scottish National Jazz Orchestra. They'll be celebrating the music of John Coltrane at the Queen's Hall, all before multi-Grammy Award winner Jacob Collier takes over the Queen's Hall on Sunday. Looking ahead to next week, we've got some Queen's Roger Taylor. He's going to be playing the Usher Hall on Tuesday. And plus, a date for your diary, Legally Blonde will be hitting the Playhouse on Tuesday, September the 29th. And if you're going to get about town, get there by taxi, download the Keys Cabs app and use the code EDGE5 to get £5 off your next ride when you're booking and paying through the Keys Cabs app. Find out more at keyscabs.co.uk. 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

0: Chrissy Hynde, Pretenders, back in the Chain Gang. Edge to breakfast this morning. It's 8:45. And by my reckoning, some people should be on the Chain Gang this morning. Don't know what nationality they would be. Maybe British, who knows. There was something like 5 or 6 plane loads of people at the passport control leaving the EEC while still in Paris yesterday. That's at our particular gates between B and D, I think it was, the EasyJet flights. I bet it wasn't like that at Air France. However, the automatic barriers, the ones that check your eyes and all the rest of that sort of malarkey, they weren't working and hadn't been working for the best part of a year, I think, to be honest with you. And so you had 5 or 6 plane loads, 200 to 300 people on each plane, all queued up, zigzagging back and forward with these silly wee tapes, and 2 officers checking, manually checking the passports. Kids crying, teenagers crying, kids running about the place, and adults fighting. And the border control police did nothing. Absolutely nothing. It was a disgrace. I will save my language for another time when we're having a wee chat in the pub, actually. But mayhem, mob rule, it was absolute carnage at Charles de Gaulle Airport yesterday. If you want to know the full story, get in touch and I'll let you know. Or check social media. Somebody will have filmed it, including some of the staff that worked there, I have to say, with a smile on their face. Not good. Not good at all. Right, rant over. Pink's on the way for you. A very good morning.
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Top Loader dancing in the moonlight on Edge 2 Breakfast just after 10 to 9. You could be dancing in the moonlight if you win our £1,000 giveaway. That sounds good, doesn't it? We want you to do good, feel good this September with Edge 2 because charity begins at home. It really does. 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That's £500 just for you. 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And who would you help locally? 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But while you do, enter for free right now at edgeradio.co.uk/win. Let's make it a September to remember. Remember, do good, feel good. This charity begins at home with Edge 2. And we have to let you know the entries close at midday, Friday, September the 25th. 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

0: Sounder Chris Stapleton, Arkansas, playing an edge to breakfast almost 9 a.m. this morning. Yeah, we're still to chat about Buzz Lightyear's father and the rumour that's going around the place. Yeah, we'll get to that shortly. Oasis is on the way for you. We're broadcasting live from the Festival City. This is Edge 2. A very good morning to you.
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0: How are you doing this morning? Just back of 9 a.m. Bit of a mixed bag weather-wise for you. Sunny intervals and a moderate breeze today. Chance of rain mostly about 1 o'clock, I think. So take the broy. Until then, we're going to start off this hour with some Oasis. She is electric.

0: 2.
1: City bypass returning to normal after a busy Tuesday morning. Some minor residual slowdown still at Sheriff Hill and Hermiston Gate, and inbound routes to the Queen City Road in Glasgow. They're flowing much better now, so that'll put a smile on your face. In Falkirk, heavy commuters with tailbacks have cleared around the M9 Junction 5 at Cadgers Bray and through the A9 at Camlin, so that's good news. At Stirling, M9 Junction 9 at Prinhall is clear in all directions, and you'll find smooth sailing across the city, just light local traffic, I can see at Causeway Head Road and Craig's Roundabout. 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

0: Jack Savaretti on Edge Through Breakfast. What set of lungs that lad. He's got great singer-songwriter. And good morning to Sharon and Tina. We're speaking to them in the queue where there was a meltdown yesterday at Sharon's The Gold Breakfast. They're from Glasgow. They came through passport control at the same time as their family. And yeah, they experienced the mayhem as well. But they're listening to Edge 2 this morning and say they're enjoying it. And they're quite young. So there you go then. Telemetry is on the way for you right after the weather, brought to you by Muirhall Energy. Here comes our Veronica Walker.
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7: Hello my darlings, this is Veronica Video H2 weather update for Edinburgh, brought to you by Muirhall Energy. It will be a mixture of cloud and light winds today and sunny spells. Expect some showers when you are out and about. Temperature highs of 16 degrees across

Charlie Spatiri texts us, "I don't want a lover," on Edge 2 Breakfast this morning, 27 minutes past 9. They're fresh from their open air gig at King's Park in Stirling, actually. We were away for the weekend, so we didn't get a chance to get to that, but it sounded like they were pretty good, to be honest. And what else is good? Well, really, we can crush this, crush the rumour going around about the place that the Emperor Zurg is, in fact, Buzz Lightyear's father. It's just a bit of a ruse, really. It comes from one of the elevator scenes in one of the Toy Story movies, where Zurg says, "I am your father." It was a bit of a rip-off from Star Wars, and if you're a Star Wars fan, you'll know all about that, won't you? So anyway, respect to Buzz Lightyear and to Zurg, because he's evil, by the way. This is Aretha Franklin for you.

0: Your Breakfast, Sam Hinks. That was Aretha Franklin. It's almost 9:30. 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
0: Tonight's mashup musical Annie opens at the Playhouse, while Dan Bejar plays the Voodoo Rooms and Scottish singer-songwriter Pat Hamilton hits Sneaky Pete's. On Friday, you can catch Susan Kalman at the ICC or the Scottish National Jazz Orchestra. They'll be celebrating the music of John Coltrane at the Queen's Hall, all before multi-Grammy Award winner Jacob Collier takes over the Queen's Hall on Sunday. Looking ahead to next week, we've got some Queen's Roger Taylor. He's going to be playing the Usher Hall on Tuesday. Plus, a date for your diary, Legally Blonde will be hitting the Playhouse on Tuesday, September the 29th. And if you're going to get about town, get there by taxi, download the Keys Cabs app and use the code EDGE5 to get £5 off your next ride when you're booking and paying through the Keys Cabs app. Find out more at keyscabs.co.uk. 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

0: Kate Bush, fabulous sound on Edge, Stu Breakfast 20 to 10. That's Hounds of Love. Not the Hounds of Love, but Hounds of Manchester. Oasis, they've confirmed their Nebworth return next year. They've got a whole series of gigs. They're going to be doing four nights at Nebworth. That's 125,000 capacity venue each night in September. They're going to be also playing 11 nights at the home of their beloved Manchester City in June. But they're going to kick off the tour next year with five gigs at Glasgow's Celtic Park. How does that sound? Yeah, okay. They've been teasing it for quite a wee while. So the second leg of their comeback tour, if you can have such a thing, that's happening next year. And your chance to get tickets to see Oasis again. Do you wish to do that? Let me know, will you? Stevie Wonder's on the way. This is Edge 2 Breakfast. A very good morning to you.
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Wonderful sound of Bobby Dylan. Got to serve somebody on Edge 2 Breakfast this morning, 10 to 10. We've got sunshine coming your way right now as well. That's pretty good in the city centre, isn't it? And I would have not thanked you for serving me anything to eat after I came off Space Mountain at the weekend at Disneyland Paris. I had no idea that I now suffer from very slight motion sickness. The forces of 5G are put on your body, by the way, and it's in the dark, so that's five times your body weight. I've been on it dozens of times in the past over the years, and absolutely grand, no problem at all. However, me and Scott went on it, and I was excited. But coming off, yeah, it took me a good 15, 20 minutes to kind of come to a wee bit. I feel fine now, absolutely, but that's a day and a half later, isn't it, really? What was I thinking, man? I'm not Action Man anymore.

0: Rogers and Free wishing well on Edge Through Breakfast this morning. Thanks for your attention. Of course, fresh from the exciting weekend at Disneyland Paris. Probably still more tales to tell, actually. Oh, yeah, I do. I'll tell you tomorrow about the roller coasters. And, of course, the exciting day myself and Louise spent yesterday in Paris. It was our anniversary weekend, so that was a lovely place to spend it, really. 26, 27 degrees. It was wonderful. The buildings, the architecture, just fabulous. And then the disasters that ensued during the rest of the day. But we're okay. We're here, and we're coming back tomorrow morning at 6 a.m. sharp for more Edge to Breakfast. Tuesday, so that means Tony Broomford's going to be here tonight between 6 and 10. Mark's back with Drive Time at 2. Jay's here at the top of the hour. You have a fabulous Tuesday, ciao.
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4: Good morning, good morning. How are you this morning? It's Tuesday the 15th of September. We're already halfway through the month. Can you believe that? It's 2026, by the way.
6: Edinburgh's classic tracks.
4: Just in case you forgot, soon be 2027. Well, this show is brought to you by Eastern BMW. I'm Jay Crawford, and I'm delighted to have your company. Thanks very much for choosing Edinburgh's classic track station, Edge 2. And thanks to Sam for breakfast. Good to hear that he had a fabulous time in Paris at Disneyland, and then on Sunday in Paris itself. And it was his wedding anniversary. So happy anniversary to you both, to you and Louise, Sam. I'm glad you had a great time. Right, I've got Michael Jackson for you now.

was one of my favourites when it came out, and it was from an album called Pile Driver. And I remember buying the album, Status Quo, of course. I saw them quite a few times live. The first time was in Grangemouth. The Grangemouth Pop Festival. And, you know, Billy Connolly was on the bill, I think Osubisa, with Sunshine Day. ELO were meant to appear, but they didn't go on. The Jeff Beck group were there. It was a great day, but Status Quo made the evening when it started raining, and they came on, got everybody rocking, as you would expect them to do. Anyway, a bit of an old Quo memory there. We've got Hue and Cry's new single for you now on Edge 2.

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0: Everlasting Love, that's the love affair. I'm going to play that for Chris and Veronica Walker. Veronica's coming up very soon with the weather here on Edge 2, brought to you by Muirhall Energy. And how do you fancy raising a puppy? You fancy getting a puppy? Well, listen, the guide dogs, they're looking for people to be a puppy raiser. You've got to keep the puppy for about 12 months until it's ready to go into its full training. And then you've got to say goodbye to it, which I think would be pretty difficult, actually. But what a worthwhile thing to do. I'll give you more details very soon here on Edge 2.
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6: Hello, my darlings. This is Veronica with your H2 weather update for Edinburgh, brought to you by Muirhall Energy. Sunny intervals and light winds today. Temperature highs of 16 degrees across the city today.

0: Sultans of Swing would be a great name for a tribute band for Dire Straits, wouldn't it? Right, I was talking about being a puppy raiser. If you fancy raising a puppy for the guide dogs, it seems to be a very rewarding thing to do. But you've got to say goodbye to the puppy after about 10 or 12 months. But you'll provide a 6 to 8 week old puppy with a vital foundation for its future role as a guide dog. And they're looking for volunteers now to do this. And I think it'd be a great thing to do. So you can apply to be a puppy raiser now. There's a telephone number, 0345 143 0191, or you can email them at volunteer@guidedogs.org.uk. So if you're not quite sure whether it's a good thing to do or not, I think it'll be a great thing to do, but the most difficult thing will be saying goodbye to the puppy, you know, after when it's about 12 months old and it goes off for its official training, you know, in uniform. So that number again is 0345 143 0191, or you can email them at volunteer@guidedogs.org.uk if you want to find out more details and if they're looking for something in our area. Right, okay, let's check out the Edge Edit.
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0: Okay, let's have a look and see what's happening in Edinburgh tonight and the rest of the week. We've got Capella Edina in the Usher Hall tonight. It's a free concert, but all the tickets have gone. It's celebrating Scottish musical heritage. There's going to be an orchestra with violins and pipes and drums and all sorts of things, so it's going to be great. And by the way, if you are going along, it's in aid of the One City Trust. And I'm on the board of the One City Trust, and it's a great charity to try and help and alleviate poverty in Edinburgh and homelessness and so on. So it's a great charity, and of course we're trying to encourage everyone to give a little bit of money to charity at the moment with our big promotion that we've got on right now, giving away £1,000, you know, £500 for yourself, £500 for charity. More details than that coming up a little bit later on. But if you see somebody rattling a bucket or a tin, throw a few coins in, would you, if you're going tonight. Tomorrow night, the Phantoms featuring Lee Mead are going to be at the Usher Hall. On Thursday night, we've got the Flamin' Groovies. Oh, they're great. They're going to be playing at the Queen's Hall. The Scottish National Jazz Orchestra are going to be celebrating the centenary of John Coltrane, one of the greatest jazz artists of all time. That's at the Queen's Hall at 7:30 on Friday night. And we've got the Celine Dion Experience happening at the Usher Hall on Saturday night. So there's just a few ideas for you if you're out and about this week. And don't forget, if you've downloaded the app for Keys Cabs, you can get a fiver off your journey just by putting in the promotional code EDGE5.
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0: 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I remember my first kiss, a girl called Jane in North Berwick, and it was under her apple tree in the garden.
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course, Ronan Keating, When You See Nothing At All on Edge 2. Talking of movies, I remember being invited to the premiere of a film, and it was at the Ritz in Rodney Street, which is just down towards Cannon Mills. And it was a band that had an album out, and the album was called Flame, and they arrived on a fire engine outside the Ritz Cinema in Rodney Street, and the band was Slade.

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0: Well, how are you doing this morning? Thanks very much for joining me. It's Tuesday the 15th of September. Jay Crawford here with you on Edge 2, brought to you, of course, by Eastern BMW.
5: Edinburgh's classic tracks.
0: How are you doing this morning? You okay? Thank you for joining me.
5: Edge 2.
0: It's great to have your company. I'm looking forward to the rest of the show. Got some great tracks lined up.

Durbin's version of Summer Breeze, the old Isley Brothers hit. That's his current single, of course, and we're playing it for you on Edge 2, and we're giving away £1,000. I'm going to remind you about that in just a minute. So have you thought about it yet? Have you entered the competition? Well, if you have, well done. Round of applause for you. Congratulations. You could be in with £1,000, £500 to spend on whatever you wish, and £500 to your favourite charity. And we're getting loads of charities that are nominated on the website. So it's getting very exciting, and thank you very much for listening and for having a go at the competition. £500 for you, £500 for your favourite charity, and we're going to have a bit of country music now, and I love a bit of country. Ever since we launched Edge 3 last year, Edinburgh's country station, of course, on DAB. And this is a woman called Becca Bowen and a song called Betting on You.

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0: and I have been watching a show on Netflix over the weekend there. We saw a couple of episodes of it, and I forget what it's called, but luckily she's hanging out in the studio today. Dawn, what's that show that we're watching?
1: It's called Ransom Canyon.
0: Ransom Canyon. Okay, and do you like it?
1: Yeah, it's very pretty, good.
0: Are you enjoying it?
1: Got me hooked.
0: Yeah, it's got me hooked now. It was a wee bit slow to start with, but there's lots of horses, and you love a horsey.
1: I do.
0: Yes, okay. And you love me too, don't you?
1: Yeah, I do.
0: Oh, thanks. I love you too.
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7: Hello, my darlings. This is Veronica Video H2 weather update for Edinburgh, brought to you by Muirhall Energy. It will be a mixture of cloud and light winds today and sunny spells. Expect some showers when you are out and about. Temperature highs of 16 degrees across the city today.

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0: Time for the Edge Edit now. Let's check out what's happening in Edinburgh, or what's coming to Edinburgh. We love a festival in the festival city, and we've got a Cascale week-long beer festival. It starts on Thursday, and it's to celebrate the fifth birthday of Steel Coulson. So they're going to have about 20 real ales and ciders from across the UK, and that sounds like a bit of fun, actually, if you fancy going for that. Frank Bruno's coming to Edinburgh. He's going to be in conversation with Blast Boxing, and that's on the 12th of November. Tickets are £45 for that one, and it's all in aid of mental health. So if you fancy checking that out, you should get down there or get on the website and buy yourself some tickets. And of course, the big news this week is it's all been officially announced that Oasis are coming back to Scotland. They're going to be doing five nights at Celtic Park in Glasgow. The first of them, it's the first night of the tour, is going to be on the 21st of May. And the schedule then is going to wrap up in September. They're going to be doing four nights at Nebworth. Wow, that's where they did that huge gig back in 1996. There's another beer festival that's happening, of course, and they're calling it Oktoberfest, but it's happening in September. It's a family-friendly event. They're going to have live bands, they're going to have street food and so on, and that's the Campervan Brewery that are doing that. It's on this Saturday, the 19th of September, starts at 2 in the afternoon, and it's on until quite late. So just a couple of things there that you could go and do in Edinburgh this week. And remember, if you're out and about and you need a taxi ride home, especially if you've had a couple of beers, then you've got to download the Keys Cabs app. And if you do that and you put in the promotional code EDGE5, you get a fiver off your journey home.
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0: XTC making plans for Nigel. That's when Nigel was the Chancellor of the Exchequer back in the Thatcher era, of course. And now we're making plans for Healy. John Healy is the new Chancellor. And there's going to be a budget in a few weeks' time. And everyone is just kind of cacking their pants, I think is the official political expression for it. Yeah, I think that's right. Yes, cacking their pants.
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squeeze. Another nail in my heart on Edge 2. Right, just a couple of songs to take us up to 12 noon. And I got an email from all the committee at Lunch with an Old Bag, which happened at Prestonfield House, courtesy of James Thompson and all his team there, who were wonderful on Friday. And you know what? How much they raised? They raised £800,000. Wow. That is an enormous sum for charity for the King's Trust. So congratulations to everybody concerned with that. That's wonderful. £800,000 with one lunch. That was an expensive lunch.

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0: Just gone 12 o'clock, so let me be the first to say good afternoon. How you doing? Thanks very much for joining me. Jay Crawford here, brought to you by Eastern BMW. And thanks very much for choosing Edge 2 today. Right.

watermelon sugar. Harry Styles on Edge 2, and as I was saying, well done to everybody that went to the Lunch with an Old Bag event at Preston Field House. £800,000 raised with that. And it's all about charity at the moment, of course, with Our Charity Begins at Home promotion. Do good, feel good. You know, win £1,000, give half of it away to a charity of your choice and keep £500 for yourself. But thousands of participants in the Kilt Walk at the weekend, they raised £1.5 million for 762 charities. That's amazing. So well done to everybody that went with the Kilt Walk there on Sunday. And that was a fantastic event in Edinburgh. Thousands of people taking part and 1.5 million raised for 762 charities. So what charity would you like to give your money to if you win our competition this month on Edge 2? 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More details coming up after this one from Bon Jovi. This is legendary. I'll play this one for you if you were at Murrayfield.

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0: Manfred Mann. Manfred Mann's Earth Band, Blinded by the Light, which was a Bruce Springsteen song. And I remember interviewing Manfred Mann at the time with the Earth Band live on the radio and talking about Bruce Springsteen. And he was one of the first guys to really recognize the writing talent of Bruce Springsteen and cover a couple of his songs. So, hey, well done, Manfred. Right, more music coming up for you after the weather, brought to you by Muirhall Energy. Veronica's on after this.
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7: Hello, my darlings. This is Veronica with your H2 weather update for Edinburgh, brought to you by Muirhall Energy. Sunny intervals and light winds today. Temperature highs of 16 degrees across the city today. Edinburgh.

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0: Well, see, they've got a folk festival on in Queensferry this weekend. It's happening on Saturday. They've got Findlay Napier, they've got Wave of the Flood, they've got Magnus Turpie and various other friends coming along, and they're having a bit of a gathering there at the Priory in South Queensferry. So if you'd like to go along, I probably should be admitted to a completely different priory, I think, but that's another story. But if you're going to Queensferry this weekend, have a great time with the folk festival. Tonight in Edinburgh, we've got Capella Edina at the Usher Hall. It's a free concert, but all the tickets have gone. They've all been snapped up, but it's in aid of the One City Trust. So if you see somebody rattling a bucket or a can or whatever, throw some coins in, would you? And help the One City Trust, because they help lots of people in Edinburgh with homelessness and poverty. So it's a great charity. Tomorrow night, The Phantoms featuring Lee Mead on at the Usher Hall. Big musical theatre songs and showstoppers. On Thursday night, we've got a legendary American rock band, The Flamin' Groovies, going to be playing in Edinburgh. On Friday night, we've got the Scottish National Jazz Orchestra celebrating the centenary of John Coltrane, one of the jazz greats. That's at the Queen's Hall in Edinburgh on Friday night. And on Saturday, if you're a Celine Dion fan, you'll want to be at the Celine Experience. I thought maybe it had something to do with handbags, but it's not. It's Celine Dion, and it's at the Usher Hall on Saturday.
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0: think we were all a wee bit captivated by Simon and Garfunkel back when that was a hit. I remember buying the Simon and Garfunkel's Greatest Hits album, and I used to listen to that all the time, along with a bit of Pink Floyd and a bit of Led Zeppelin and everything else. So, hey, you know, it was all just pop music then. Right, more pop music coming up with classic tracks here on Edge 2.
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0: that you brought on.
1: Yeah, I heard that one on H3 as well. That's Ashley McBride and Brenda, Put Your Bra On. I just had to play that one for you. I don't know why. I don't know why, really, but I did anyway. Listen, everybody's worried about what's happening with artificial intelligence at the moment. AI, you know, they're all going, oh no, what's going to happen? But I've just read that scientists have found out that the Earth's inner core has slowed down so much that it's stopped and it's now moving backwards. What's going on?

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0: Jay Crawford here with you, brought to you by Eastern BMW. That was the 1 o'clock gun going off up on the ramparts of Edinburgh Castle, and we salute you.
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0: For those about to rock, we salute you.

the Red Hot Chili Peppers and Danny California on Edge 2. Well, it's all going on in Edinburgh at the moment, of course, and it's not a bad day today. A wee bit on the windy side, but we're getting some sunshine. There might be the occasional shower. I had a walk along Princes Street about a week ago, and I went past the building that was damaged by fire, and what a scar that is on the beautiful part of Princes Street, you know, just looking onto the castle and everything. It's really... we got £5 million. The city got £5 million from the Scottish government, and it's part of this recovery fund, and it's now been allocated towards legal costs amid the likelihood of a legal bid to recoup costs from the landlord Criterion Capital. So that's going to be interesting. But you know that's just £5 million to all the lawyers, I'm not sure that's the right thing to do, but you know, certainly they've got to be held accountable for that fire. I don't know what the investigation's going to turn out, but it just looks awful, doesn't it? It really, it's kind of upsetting, you know, because we love our city and we love the Rolling Stones. This is called Side Effects. It's from their new album. You're listening to it on Edinburgh's Classic Track Station. This is Edge 2. I'm Jay Crawford. I'm with you till 2 o'clock this afternoon. 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

0: looks like it's going to be a very pleasant evening in Edinburgh this evening. The sun's going to be shining, you know, 5, 6, 7 o'clock tonight when Tony Broomford's on. So a good chance to get out and walk the dog.
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7: Hello, my darlings. This is Veronica with your H2 weather update for Edinburgh, brought to you by Muirhall Energy. It will be a mixture of cloud and light winds today and sunny spells. Expect some showers when you are out and about. Temperature highs of 16 degrees across the city today.

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0: Okay, let's check out what's happening in Edinburgh tonight. Capella Edina is happening at the Usher Hall. It's a free concert, but all the tickets have already gone, and it's just a reminder to take some change, or at least a fiver, so that you can put it in the bucket when we're collecting for the One City Trust there tonight. Tomorrow night, the Phantoms featuring Lee Mead are on at the Usher Hall. We've got the Flaming Groovies in Edinburgh on Thursday night. We've got the Scottish National Jazz Orchestra with a John Coltrane tribute. It's the centenary of John Coltrane, a great jazz artist, of course. That's at the Queen's Hall on Friday. And the Celine Experience is at the Usher Hall, a Celine Dion tribute show. And I think most of the tickets have already gone for that. Of course, we've got a couple of festivals happening. We've got a beer festival happening. Starts on Thursday at Steel Coulson. And they're going to have about 20 different cask ales and ciders. And of course, we've got a folk festival happening in Queensferry on Saturday.
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0: Roxy Music on Edge 2 and Love is the Drug. You know, a lot of people worried about climate change, and I've been checking out some of the stats for you in terms of sea levels rising, because they did say about 25 years ago, they said the Maldives was going to be completely underwater, and friends of mine have just been out in the Maldives and said it was lovely. So, you know, what's going on? Well, I had a look, and global average sea level rises over the last 50 years. It's maybe gone up about 6 to 8 inches. So 7 inches on average around the world. The sea levels have risen a little bit, but we don't apparently have so much to worry about in Scotland. Ours is rising less, and that's because Scotland is actually rising because of the effect of the ice age and all that, you know, all that ice that used to be on top of us holding us down a bit. And so now we're popping up. So we're actually getting higher, lifting ourselves higher out of the water than other countries around the world. So less to worry about in Scotland. Don't you worry about a thing, and I'll see you for a week.
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Altered Images, another great Scottish band, of course, on Edge 2. And Don't Talk to Me About Love. That's Claire Grogan, of course. Right, Mark Martin's on his way. He's got some Talking Heads and U2 to start the show today, just after 2 o'clock. And then Tony Broonford will be with you tonight from 6 until 10. Sam will be back for the breakfast show tomorrow morning on Edge 2. And I'll return at 10 o'clock. So thanks very much for listening today. I'm going to play this one just for you. This is Tina Arena.

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6: Hello, you. It's just gone 2 o'clock Tuesday afternoon. I'm Mark Martin on another muggy day here in Edinburgh with you two to play after this from Talking Heads. Edinburgh.

Martin Garrix for a brand new single recently, You Too. That's one of the classics, Desire, just played on Edinburgh's classic track stations, is Edge 2. I'm Mark Martin in the afternoon with Cardboard Building Supplies. Great to have you there, whatever it is that you're doing with your day. Maybe you're back to normality after having yesterday off. Of course, it was a September weekend for many the last few days. On the way shortly, Sons of Legion. First, though, if you were lucky enough to be at Scottish Gas Moneyfield recently, you might have seen Bon Jovi perform this.

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0: So good, that Sons of Legion and Brand's New Day. 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All the details, T's and C's are on there right now, and be a winner with us. On the way shortly, the Cranberries and more lined up for Tuesday right after a weather update next.
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7: Hello, my darlings. This is Veronica with your H2 weather update for Edinburgh, brought to you by Muirhall Energy. It will be a mixture of cloud and sunny spells. Today's temperature is 20 degrees.

0: Tom Chaplin of Keane, Everybody's Changing, just played on Edinburgh's Classic Track Station. This is Edge 2 in the afternoon with Cartmore Building Supplies. He is going to be back in Scotland in the next few weeks, taking part in the Alfred Dunhill Links Championships, which are happening up in St Andrews. So he's going to be golfing alongside the likes of Ronan Keating, Bill Murray, the Hollywood actor, who's back for an 11th time this year. You've got Dave Farrell from Linkin Park, Huey Lewis from Huey Lewis in the News, of course, and many, many more, including Ruud Gullit, the Dutch footballing great, amongst the stars, going to be up in St Andrews later in the month, alongside Tom from Keane. On the way shortly, Maroon 5 lined up.
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0: First of all, let me tell you what's happening around town. Plenty going on, including tonight is Sneaky Pete's Pat Hamilton is live on the stage. The Fleeman Groovies are playing live at the Mash House this coming Thursday. And you've got the Chords and the Leith Fab Cricket Club this coming week as well. At number one Leith Links, if you fancy that one, on Friday night. Then a week on Friday, Altered Images are live in Edinburgh. 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

is Adam Levine at Maroon 5 with Memories, just played on Edinburgh's classic track station. This is Edge 2. Hi to Julia, who's still a little bit sore after the weekend. She took part in the Kilt Walk on Sunday, which has seen raised over £1.5 million for over 750 charities right here in Edinburgh. She's still got the sore feet. Get your feet up this afternoon and enjoy this with a cuppa. This is Rod Stewart right now on

0: Boston and More Than a Feeling just played on Edinburgh's Classic Track Station. This is Edge, turning the afternoon with Cartmore Building Supplies. Maybe tonight you're preparing to head off to the football. Both Hearts and Hibs are in Premiership action. Hibs are at home to Kilmarnock at 7:45 and Hearts are making the short trip through to Falkirk this evening. Do you know, I noticed last night, around about 7:30, it was dark here in Edinburgh. It's really starting to turn autumnal, isn't it? So maybe you're heading along to that wrap up this evening for the games. On the way shortly, got the Spencer Davis Group in the next 5 minutes and Cream also ahead of three on Edge 2.
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0: just played on Edinburgh's classic track station. This is Edge to Mark Martin in the afternoon with Cartmore Building Supplies. And the next time you pass the Maybury Casino, I don't know if you've seen this week, it is changing hands. £2.9 million is what the new owners have paid for the casino, which originally started out as a roadhouse back in the 1930s. There was also a diner in there as well. And maybe you've had a few nights in there yourself. It's pretty wild in there. £2.9 million is what it's been sold for. It is one of the biggest property deals of 2026 here in Edinburgh. On the way, shortly got more music, including Brian Adams, Good To Go, on Edinburgh's Edge 2 for Tuesday.
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It is Bonnie Raitt and Something to Talk About on Edinburgh's Classic Track Station. This is Edge 2. Here's a question. What would you do with your share of £1,000? £500 for you and £500 to give to a local or favourite charity of your choice. Who would you support? Would it be like a food bank? Would it be, I don't know, a kids charity, a cancer charity, something like that? And what would you do with your share of that £1,000? £500 just for you as well. Maybe you'll finally get that repair done that you've needed to get done recently. We need some new door handles in and around our house. If I was allowed to win it, that's probably what I'd spend it on. And I'd probably pay someone to actually put them on as well. So what about you? 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

0: It's a song that we absolutely love here on Edge 2. His name is Alex Warren. The song's called Emerald Isles. You'll also know him for this song, which has been one of the biggest radio songs all over the world over the last 12 months. It's a good song, this. My daughter absolutely loves it. I've just played you Alex Warren's new one. It's called Emerald Eyes. Just played on Edinburgh's Classic Track Station. This is Edge 2 with the Pet Shop Boys lined up in the next 5 minutes. And it's feeling muggy in the city today. Let's find out what the weather is doing for the rest of the day. Veronica has that update for you in just a sec this Tuesday.
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7: Hello, my darlings. This is Veronica Video H2 weather update for Edinburgh, brought to you by Muirhall Energy. It will be a mixture of cloud and sunny spells. Today's temperature is 20 degrees.

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0: And if you're looking for live music, Pat Hamilton is in town tonight, live at Sneaky Pete's if you want to go and check him out live. Flaming Groovies are also on at the Mash House this week, playing live on Guthrie Street on Thursday. And you've also got the Chords live at the Leith Fab Cricket Club this weekend. And a date for your diary is a week on Friday as Altered Images, Claire Grogan and co, taking to the stage at the Liquid Room. 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

Stevie Wonder, you haven't done nothing on Edinburgh's Classic Track Station. This is Edge 2 in the afternoon with Cartmore Building Supplies. I'm Mark Martin. Great to have you there, whatever it is that you're doing with your day. I mentioned earlier in the world of sport that both Hearts and Hibs and Falkirk are all in action tonight. Obviously, Hearts making the trip through to Falkirk. Hibs are at home to Kilmarnock. But also in the world of sport this week, I don't know if you've seen, but Edinburgh's Josh Kerr has won himself £100,000 by winning the men's 1500 metres at the Ultimate Championships in Budapest in the world of athletics. Now, you might also remember that Josh Kerr set the record for the fastest ever mile earlier in the year. He's having a brilliant year this year, and there he is, 100 grand richer thanks to his running earlier in the week. That's pretty crazy, right? What would you spend 100 grand on? On the way shortly, got Queen in the next 10 minutes. In the meantime, as you can hear, this is Eurythmics and Thorn in My Side on Edinburgh's Classic Track Station Edge 2.

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0: Tell me the last time you heard this on the radio. It's a long time, right? Queen and good old-fashioned Loverboy just played on Edinburgh's classic track station, this is Edge 2. That is what we're all about, playing you songs that you haven't heard in forever. 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

Maybe you're like Alison this afternoon and trying to get tickets to go and see Oasis live in Scotland next year. They're playing at Celtic Park for 5 nights, then they're playing in Manchester, Nebworth, amongst other dates as well. Alison reckons, according to her message on socials at Edge Radio Official, that people who didn't get tickets for Murrayfield should get priority between now and Thursday to get tickets. Obviously, there's not going to be a general sale, which has gone down like a lead balloon, as you can imagine, from certain sections of the internet. But that's what's happening. You've got to pre-register for tickets to go and see Oasis live in Scotland. Of course, we had them first here in Edinburgh last year. Maybe you're like Alison and trying to get tickets and briefs to go and see that show, because she is a big fan. The Beatles on the way soon. First though, this

0: I don't know if you've been part of this movement this week, but The Beatles Yesterday has been getting streamed in its millions by Beatles fans this week, which has been 61 years this very week since they brought that song out. There's The Beatles, the Fab Four right there with While My Guitar Gently Weeps on Edinburgh's classic track Station Edge 2. On the way shortly, a band who you might have seen across the weekend when we were playing live in Scotland, Texas, lined up after four on digital radio on your smart speaker and the Edge Player smartphone app.
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5: Hello, you. It's just gone 4 o'clock here in Edinburgh. It's Tuesday afternoon with me, Mark Martin, on Edge 2 with Paul Weller to play after this from the Who Right.

band who were absolutely sensational in Scotland across the weekend. You might have been lucky enough to see them when they were in Stirling. It is Texas and Black Eyed Boy, just played on Edinburgh's Classic Tracks station. This is Edge 2. Tuesday with me, Mark Martin. 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First though, classic Paul Weller. This is Sunflower.

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0: It's a star who we like a lot here on Edinburgh's Edge 2. Originally from North Lanarkshire, actually. Jamie Rafferty is his name. So I Can Let Her Go is his tune. Maybe you've been lucky enough to see him when he's played at the likes of Transmit or even King Tut's through in Glasgow. We think he's going to do big things. On the way shortly, got NXS in the next 10 minutes for you. And a latest weather update with Veronica and Muirhall Energy lined up here on Edinburgh's Classic Track Station, Edge 2.
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8: Hello, my darlings. This is Veronica with your Edge 2 weather update for Edinburgh, brought to you by Muirhall Energy. It will be a mixture of cloud and sunny spells. Today's temperature is 20 degrees.

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1: I've got to tell you, I play this song a lot at proms. 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
1: Now, if you're looking for live music this week, plenty going on, including Pat Hamilton, who's live tonight at Sneaky Pete's. If you're looking to see what Pat has been getting up to, you've also got Flaming Groovies playing this coming Thursday at the Mash House. And then this weekend, you can take your pick from either Bad Cole Legacy at Cabaret Voltaire. They're playing on Friday night. And the Chords are also in town. They're at Leith Fab Cricket Club. Altered Images are in Edinburgh a week on Friday. 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

0: It is Def Leppard and Animal, just played on Edinburgh's Classic Track Station. This is Edge 2 in the afternoon with Cartmore Building Supplies. I'm Mark Martin. Great to have you there, whatever it is that you're doing with your day. And if you haven't already, you need to get in to win with Charity Begins at Home to do good, feel good this September. 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Who would you support? 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

0: has unretired himself once again to play live in Mexico at the start of October. He's too good to be sitting around the house. 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He had the full gloves on and everything, and he was making it look like he was cleaning his oven, which was absolutely spotless, and the internet went into meltdown, as you can imagine. Elton John, Tiny Dancer, just played on Edinburgh's Classic Track station Edge 2, with the Rolling Stones and more lined up ahead of 5.
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4: Hello, you. It's just gone 5 o'clock here in Edinburgh. I'm Mark Martin on Edinburgh's classic track station Edge 2 with Sean Paul to play after this from Charlie and Craig.

bit of being an establishment. RIP to the establishment on Semple Street as it was back in the day. Sean Paul and Get Busy, 50p Friday drinks. Oh, a long time ago that. Edge 2. Here's the latest on the roads as we have it. Busy at the Sheriff Hall roundabout. All approaches at the light. Skelmerton to the Guile, westbound along the bypass. You're slow at Lastwade Street in Lothian, Burn, Barberton, and on the approach to Hampstead Gate. In the other direction, you're slow from the M8 into Hampstead Gate. Slow again, roundabout Lothian, Burn, straight in Skelmerton, and then onto the Sheriff Hall heading east. M9 onto Glasgow Road, A8 Glasgow Road, in and around Edinburgh Airport is busy and moving. Barnton Quality Street, Craigleith is slow and steady. A1 at the Jewel, Sir Harry Lauder Road, Seafield Road, and London Road all picking up with traffic. Great Junction and Commercial Street on the short is looking slow as is Ferry Road, Leith Walk, Piccadilly Place, Queen Street, Dean Bridge, West Approach Road, Lothian Road, The Meadows and Bruntsfield. That is you up to date this evening here on Edinburgh's Classic Track Station, Edge 2.

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0: listen list if you haven't already. His name is Gordon Banks. His album is called Can't Scratch This Itch. Roulette's a good one as well. You Make Me Smile just played on Edinburgh's Classic Track Station. This is Edge. To Mark Martin lining up the Backstreet Boys and more in the next 10 minutes. First though, let's find out what the weather is looking like for the rest of your Tuesday. Veronica has an update with Muirhall Energy next.
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7: Hello my darlings, this is Veronica with your H2 weather update for Edinburgh, brought to you by Muirhall Energy. It will be a mixture of cloud and sunny spells. Today's temperature is 20 degrees.

0: You may or may not remember this from Match of the Day. This was the theme tune to Goal of the Month and Goal of the Season. Back when football was actual football. On the way, shortly, more music in the next 10 minutes, including the Stereophonics, first on Edge 2.
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0: Sneaky Pete's Pat Hamilton is on live if you want to check him out. You've also got Fleeman Groovies live at the Mash House this coming Thursday. Friday night, you're spoiled for choice. You can check out the likes of the Bad Cole Legacy on at Cabaret Voltaire, or even the Chords, who are on at Leith Fab Cricket Club on Leith Links. And then a week on Friday, you've got Claire Grogan and Altered Images playing live at Liquid Room. 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

0: It is Kelly Jones, who's a rumour for I'm a Celebrity, Get Me Out of Here. Alongside the Stereophonics, there's always going to be something just played on Edinburgh's classic track station. 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
0: Here's the latest on the roads as we have it. Busy at the Sheriff Hall roundabout. All approaches at the light. Skelmerton to the Guile, westbound along the bypass. You're slow at Lasswade Street in Lothian, Burn, Barberton, and on the approach to Hermiston Gate. In the other direction, you're slow from the M8 into Hermiston Gate. Slow again, roundabout Lothian, Burn, straight in Kilmerton, and then onto the Sheriff Hall heading east. M9 onto Glasgow Road. A8 Glasgow Road in and around Edinburgh Airport is busy and moving. Barnton Quality Street, Craig Leith is slow and steady. A1 at the Jewel, Sir Harry Lauder Road, Seafield Road, and London Road all picking up with traffic. Great Junction, Commercial Street on the short is looking slow. As is Ferry Road, Leith Walk, Piccadilly Place, Queen Street, Dean Bridge, West Approach Road, Lothian Road, The Meadows and Bruntsfield. That is you up to date this evening here on Edinburgh's classic track station, Edge 2.

0: It is the much missed Tina Turner, We Don't Need Another Hero, on Edinburgh's Classic Track Station. 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Good answer. 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And what would you do with £500 for yourself? 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

0: see when they played live in Edinburgh just a couple of weeks ago. For the first time in 15 years, it's Bon Jovi and Bad Medicine just played on Edinburgh's classic track station. This is Edge 2. We're our man about town, our TikTok star, and our man who takes you around the tours. Tony Brunford is on the way next. 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
3: Good evening, welcome to Tuesday night here on Edge 2. This is Tony Broomford with you right through until 10 o'clock. Sit back, relax, let me entertain you. Let's kick things off with something you maybe not heard for a while. This is Foreigner.

Yes, good evening. How are you? Hope you're happy, healthy and well out there. Tony and Brinford with you right through until 10 o'clock. How has your week been going so far? You settled into it? You know, you're, by the, this time tomorrow, you'll already be halfway through the week. See, how quick is that? Nice and easy, and then you'll be on your way to the weekend. But right now, let me give you the energy to get there with nothing but some good tunes. Coming up this hour, I've got Delamitri in a little while. I've got the Kaiser Chiefs and I've got Alicia Keys. But first up, here's one that takes me right back to the 90s because I can remember when this came out and everyone had it. This is Mr. Big.

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0: Flexible Minds there. And Beginner Boys. Now, my wife was quite upset yesterday. And I'm sure we've all been in this sort of situation. Supposed to get a delivery of something a decent size, you know what I mean? So they say, it's going to arrive between this time and this time, which is like a 5-hour window at some point. And she sits in all that time. And then 15 minutes before the time was up when it was supposed to arrive, and you're thinking, oh, it must be here soon, she gets a message saying, we're really sorry, we can't deliver it, it's going to be there tomorrow. How annoying is that? That's just the day wasted. You know what I mean? It was a day off from work. That's the whole day wasted sitting for nothing happening. You should really get a delivery feedback. You know what I mean? You should. I know you won't, but still, you should. That's my little moan for the day. Anyway, hopefully your day won't be wasted tomorrow, and we can make it a little bit easier by letting you know what the weather's going to be like. Veronica will be here right after this.
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0: Delamitri, because we do like some homegrown talent here on Edge 2. Still to come in just a little while, I've got the Kaiser Chiefs, but right now, let me help you plan tomorrow. 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
0: Okay, musical theatre lovers, you've got a couple of choices. Annie is on at the Edinburgh Playhouse. That is on at 2:30 and 7:30. Or if you want, you can head to the Usher Hall, the Phantom featuring Lee Mead, a spectacular concert celebrating West End, is also on at 7:30. You can get tickets for both of them. Or if you want, head to Sneaky Pete's at 7 p.m. for an intimate live gig with singer-songwriter Francis Mystery. Or if none of that is floating your boat, then why don't you fancy some stand-up comedy at the Edinburgh Beehive Inn in the Grass Market. Tickets are selling fast, so grab some now, and that's you all caught up with what's going on with the Edge Edit, because remember, only Edinburgh has the edge.
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0: stick with us. Top of the hour, I have my Edinburgh history hard one. How well do you know the history of this great city? We'll be finding out.
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0: It's just on 7 o'clock on a Tuesday night. In just a moment, I'm going to test your brains. How well do you know the history of this fair city? I'll be finding out. But first off, how about a little Led Zeppelin? That'll loosen you off. Take the test.

David Bowie and Suffragette City there. Okay, it is time for my Edinburgh History Hard One. How well do you know the history of this great city? I'm about to find out. So, a little while ago, in fact, a fair while ago, two of the biggest movie stars in the world at the time visited Edinburgh. I'm talking about Laurel and Hardy. Yep, Laurel and Hardy. And they famously went to one of our theatres here and stood on the roof to wave to all of the crowds. Which theatre did they stand on the roof of? Do you know? Do you know? Well, I'll be giving the answer in just a little while. Remember, Googling is cheating right now. This is Bruce Springsteen.

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0: Jack Severotti there, and The One. Now, a little while ago, I asked my Edinburgh History Hard One, I asked you which two biggest movie stars in the world at the time, Laurel and Hardy, theatre did they stand on top of? Which theatre did they stand on top of so the crowds could see them? The crowds were so big. They were so big that they had to stand on the theatre to see them. You have to remember, this is at a time where cinema was the thing. No one had TVs or anything like that. Cinema was the thing. They stood on the roof of the Edinburgh Playhouse so that people all the way down Leith Walk and all the way along York Place could see them. That's how big the crowd was. And then after that, apparently the manager let them hit golf balls onto the top of Colton Hill. Health and safety wasn't a thing there. If you got that right, well done. Well done. But right now, Veronica will be here with the weather right after this.
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4: Hello, my darlings. 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
5: Rain expected tomorrow. Grab your raincoat before you head out into town.
4: Tomorrow's temperature is 15 degrees.

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1: Okay, I don't know about you, but I find it difficult to figure out what to do. 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We don't know what to do. 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
1: Okay, musical theatre lovers, this is a day for you. You could go to the Edinburgh Playhouse to see Annie. That's on at 2.30 and 7.30. And also over at the Usher Hall at 7.30, there is The Phantoms featuring Lee Mead, a spectacular concert celebrating West End and Broadway. If none of that is right for you, then head to Sneaky Beats at 7pm for the intimate live gig with singer-songwriter Francis Mystery. Or there is live comedy, live stand-up comedy at the Beehive Inn in the Grass Market. And tickets for that are selling quickly. And as you all caught up with what's going on, because remember, only Edinburgh has the edge.
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So, my wife got a new car fairly recently, and we'd had the other car for quite a while, and we had digital radio, but didn't have a display. You know what I mean? You know, thing. And I got quite excited when I was driving along, and I started to see, I had Edge 2 playing in the background, and I started to see the faces of all my colleagues coming up. I know, I'm a little bit sad, and we're a little bit behind the times. We'd had the car for a long time. However, it did make me go, does my face pop up right now on your car radio? I'm so sorry about that. However, if you've not got a DAB digital radio in your car, there's lots of other ways to listen to us. Remember, you can listen to us online, edgeradio.co.uk. 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This is REM.

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0: The time is just after 8 o'clock on a Tuesday night, which could only mean one thing. It's still me, Tony Greenberg, right through until 10 o'clock. I love you. I've missed you. How about a little bit Flo Rida for you? That'll cheer you up. So you're not going to Florida, the artist.

Blink 182 and All the Small Things take you right back. That one does it. There's certain songs that you can just almost picture the time period when it came out, and that one is definitely one of them. Still coming up this hour, I have got the Beatles, I've got the Waterboys, I've got Garbage, but first up, how about we go with a little bit of Scottish talent? This is Paolo Nutini.

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0: Kevin McDermott there. And tell me, now, I'm very lucky. I'm one of these people who gets to do what they love in a couple of ways. One of them is this, and the other one is I get to share Edinburgh history with people in many, many different ways on my socials, and also I get to run tours, and I'm very excited. I'm creating something really, really exciting right now. It's my performance juices are overflowed, if that's such a thing. I'm getting to write essentially a show, which I've never done before. It's really, really exciting. It's going to be a full sit-down, four-course meal with a storyteller telling you stories about Edinburgh. Thankfully, I'm not doing it because I can't talk. However, it's very, very exciting, but the pressure is on, and there's only one thing that gets me through is listening to good tunes. It helps me relax, so hopefully I'm helping you relax or whatever you are doing with work out there as well. This might not help you relax, so depending on if you like this sort of weather, Veronica is here right after this.
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0: So I was telling you earlier on how my wife had to sit in for a parcel that didn't arrive on Monday. Well, guess what? I get to do with my day off tomorrow. Yep, you're right. I get to sit in and wait to see if the parcel arrives this time around. Ain't it just the way. However, you hopefully can have a better time than me. This is The Edge Edit.
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0: Okay, musical theatre lovers, you've got a couple of choices tomorrow. You could go at the Edinburgh Playhouse. Annie is on there. It's on twice, on at 2.30 and 7.30. Or if you want, you can head to the Usher Hall tomorrow night, 7.30. The Phantoms featuring Lee Mead, a spectacular concert celebrating West End and Broadway is on there. Or for something different, you find some indie music, head to Sneaky Pete's at 7pm for an intimate live gig with singer-songwriter Francis Mystery. Or you could finish the evening with a little bit of stand-up comedy at the Beehive in the Grass Market. And that's you all caught up, because remember, only Edinburgh has the edge.
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0: Just in case you've been hiding under a rock, it is my pleasure to tell you that it is Do Good, Feel Good with Edge right now. We want to give £1,000 away. £1,000 is up for grabs. 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So if you fancy giving it away to any charity you like, personally, me, Dog Loving Family, we'd probably give it away to something like the Dogs Trust. So all you have to do to enter, and we're doing this every month up until Christmas, all you need to do is go to the website and register, edgeradio.co.uk. You put your name down, you put the charity, and that's it. That's all you need to do. 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
0: It's just turned 9 o'clock on a Tuesday night. I've got one more hour to entertain you and help you look forward to tomorrow. So don't you go anywhere. You better stay with me. Because I keep my promises, and I promise you Crowded House.

Okay, I've got just under an hour to bring you nothing but the best classic tracks. So let's see, what can I do this hour? What can I do for you? Well, I've got a little bit of Lady Gaga and Lil Will. I've got Prince. I've got Genesis. And I've got the one and only Creedence Clearwater Revival, because Jay puts that in there because he knows I have trouble saying the name of the band. I don't know if it's true, but I think it is. Right now, though, this is the Manic

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0: for the last time this evening, it's time to head over to Veronica. She's going to bring you the weather, brought to you by Muir Hall Energy, and she'll be here right after this.
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5: Rain expected tomorrow. 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
0: Okay, musical theatre lovers, listen up. You have got two chances, actually three chances really, to see some musical theatre, which is just going to knock your socks off. Annie is on at the Edinburgh Playhouse. That's on at 2.30 and 7.30. Or you can head to the Usher Hall tomorrow night, 7.30. The Phantoms featuring Lee Mead, a spectacular concert celebrating West End and Broadway. Fans of the different indie music lovers, head to Sneaky Pete's at 7pm for singer-songwriter Francis Mystery. Or if you want something to make you laugh, stand-up comedy on at the Beehive, and tickets are going for that quick, so make sure you get some of them. And that is you all caught up, because only Edinburgh has the edge.
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Creedence Clearwater Revival then, and I have to take my time whenever I say the name of that, but I don't know why. It's like a tongue twister for me. It must be my accent. It just is a proper tongue twister. I really, really struggle with it. I've got just enough time to squeeze in two more before I head away to my bed. So this is

0: That is all the time I've got for you tonight, but do not worry, I will keep the music going through the night until Sam gets here with the breakfast tomorrow morning at 6 o'clock. Remember, I'll be back with you on Saturday night from 8 till midnight. Till then, bye humans.
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